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3: The Bible says in 1 Thessalonians chapter 5, verse 18, "In everything give thanks, for this is God's will in Christ Jesus concerning you." 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He is worthy of our praise, and in Him we find real hope.
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0: 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I'm Erica, and Life 100.7 presents Third Day, Chris Tomlin and Toby Mac. 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

Congrats, graduate. I'm Erica on Life 100.7. You did it. This is so exciting. What a milestone. The last 13 years have been filled with good and bad, so many memories. And the exciting thing is God has so much more for you. He has such an amazing plan for your life. And your family here at Life 100.7, we're so excited to see what God has for you.

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0: why do I do this? Why do I open the same cabinet over and over? Like a fresh batch of snacks magically appeared in the last 6 minutes. I'm Erica on Life 100.7. And every single time I'm like generally surprised when it's still exactly the same stuff in there. Like maybe this time there's going to be Oreos or chips, or maybe there's something exciting hiding in the back that I missed before. Nope, it's still saltine crackers, still raisins, and it's still a disappointment. Somehow that never stops me though. I am gonna be back in 6 minutes to check again.
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I'm Erica. I don't know if you need this reminder as much as I do tonight. There is still power in the mighty name of Jesus. When you don't know what to pray, you can just say his name and he will be there.

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2: Here's Pastor Jeff Shreve with some real hope.
3: The Christian life is a life of power. Jesus said, "But you shall receive power when the Holy Spirit has come upon you." 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Why do we so often feel powerless? Three likely reasons. Number one, we stray from the Lord. Jesus said, "Apart from me, you can do nothing." Second reason, we waver in unbelief. 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And then reason number three, it's because we neglect prayer. Jesus went on to say to his disciples, "This kind of demon cannot come out by anything but prayer." I want to encourage you to stay close to Jesus, to trust in him, and devote yourself to prayer. That's where you'll find real hope.
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0: For as long as I can remember, I've struggled to fully understand the depths of God's grace and the reality that it truly is a free gift. Hey, this is Matthew West, and this is the story behind my song, Good. I get it all twisted, and I think if I do enough good stuff, then maybe, just maybe, I'll be good enough for grace. But this is what Paul said in Romans 11, verse 6. And since it is through God's kindness, then it is not by their good works, for in that case, God's grace would not be what it really is, free and undeserved. So I hope that when you listen to this song, you remember you're not loved because you're worthy. You're loved because He's good.
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0: 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My hope and prayer is that when you hear this song, you're reminded that God is with you, right where you are, and He loves you in the middle of your mess. 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
2: Happy Monday morning.
3: Okay. Fine.
2: She says. But it is a good Monday as well.
3: It is.
2: Just to honor those who have given their lives mm-hmm. in service to our country. It is Memorial Day today right. where we celebrate those who did make that ultimate sacrifice.
3: Right. And so grateful for the freedom that we have in this country because of those sacrifices.
2: Absolutely. Mm-hmm. So however your day is starting, let's go ahead and start it the best way possible by going to God in prayer.
3: God, thank you so much for the freedom that you've given all of us that live in this country. Thank you for those families who were willing to sacrifice for that freedom and who fought bravely. God, we are so grateful for those who put themselves first or on the front lines for the state of this nation. And God, we are grateful for people who continue to do that, who continue to serve. Help us to bless each other as we walk through today. 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

0: Mr. Seth Schleter on Life 100.7. Happy morning, Nick and Lindsay with you, and I am super excited.
1: He's going to geek
0: for this
1: out.
0: Announcement. Oh, big time right now. It's coming in November. Lindsay, mm-hmm. What is it?
1: Toby Mac.
0: Yes.
1: Chris Tomlin.
0: Yes.
1: And Third Day.
0: Yes.
1: Oh, okay. Okay. Okay, now I'm excited. November 20th
0: yep.
1: at Pinnacle Bank Arena in Lincoln. It is mm-hmm. happening. And guess when tickets are ready?
0: I would say that the tickets are ready right now.
1: Right now?
0: Yes.
1: On lifeomaha.com. You can even get them on the Life 100.7 app.
0: Yeah, so three amazing artists. Mm-hmm. Toby Mac, you know him. He's great. Chris Tomlin, great worship. And mm-hmm. Third Day, one of my favorite bands of all
1: and
0: time.
1: And that's the only reason you should go is because it's Nick's favorite band.
0: That's right. That it'll be a great night of worship.
1: It's gonna be awesome.
0: Hope to see you there. Get those tickets.
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1: We will survive this.
0: Yes.
1: We will.
0: It is currently school time for Dad Joke 101. I'm your professor, Nick, along with student teacher, Lindsay, talking about all the strange things in your life that happen that make for good dad jokes.
1: We don't have to bring that up.
0: Oh, totally. For instance, I recently went into the doctor with a suspicious looking mole that I had. So I had the doctor look at it and I was like, Doc, is this normal? And he said, yeah, that's how moles look. And you probably should have left him in the garden. He kept digging up all the flowers.
1: When a mole looks suspicious, what does he actually look like?
0: Sunglasses and a trench coat.
1: Oh, the fedora.
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1: Today we celebrate those who gave it all for this country, for the freedom that we enjoy today. Happy Memorial Day.
0: Yeah, and praying for all those families of those who did give that ultimate sacrifice. You know, Billy Graham, incredible evangelist, telling people about Jesus, once said, as we think of the selflessness and heroism of such fellows, those who gave their lives, we're reminded of the words of Jesus Christ, who said, greater love hath no man than this, that a man lay down his life for his friends. There's a lot of truth in that as we celebrate days like today, or give honor on days like today.
1: Yes.
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1: 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Hey, I'm Nick along with Lindsay.
2: Yeah, now you have done it. You graduate class of 2026.
1: I know.
2: Okay. You came through so many trials, so many challenges, and so many ups and downs that, oh, it's incredible what you've done. 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
1: 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God is with you in the midst of it. Give honor to Him. Respect to your parents, and know we're praying for you. 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

0: That's Toby Mac on Life 100.7. Mm-hmm. No morning scramble today at all, but that's all right because Lindsay and I are super excited for this show that's coming up in November. Mm-hmm. It's Toby Mac, Chris Tomlin, and one of my favorite bands in the world, Third Day, coming to Lincoln.
1: Okay, I know it's way ahead of time, but there's plenty of time for you to plan.
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0: Yeah, and if you're there and you happen to see a grown man squealing like a little kid, that's probably Nick. Me. Yeah.
1: Yep.
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0: The latest from Zach Williams on Life 100.7. It's Wait For Me. Mm-hmm. I'm Nick along with Lindsay.
1: Yes.
0: And I read something recently that's probably going to make Lindsay or at least members of her family very, very happy.
1: What's that?
0: So you guys are familiar with hot dogs. It's kind of hot dog season, springtime, yeah, summertime, things like that. Mm-hmm. It was just announced that Spam is coming out with their very own hot dog.
1: No.
0: Yes. Yeah.
1: That could be either epic or awful.
0: Yeah. So for
1: but the, I love Spam. So.
0: Yeah. If you don't know, Lindsay and her family, they love the Spam. They love doing it. Her husband, Dave, great guy, loves the Spam. Maybe definitely a little too much.
1: He's Filipino. He's allowed.
0: Yeah, he's allowed. But they're saying that it's going to still have that unique Spam flavor. Fantastic. Just in a hot dog mode. So either you will love this or you will be divided by this.
1: Well, I don't know if this is a love and not love situation. Okay.
0: Truth.
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0: 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Mm. Well, if so, let Life 100.7 know what you think about it. Hey, I'm Nick, along with Lindsay.
1: 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Mm-hmm. 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
0: Yep.
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0: How's your Monday going so far? 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
1: Right. Memorial Day means a lot to me, especially. I have military members in my family, generations of them. My husband does too. And while nobody necessarily died in battle, they served, and they served well with their whole hearts. I'm so grateful for that.
0: Yeah, and today is the day we give honor to those who've passed away, giving their lives in service. Mm-hmm. And General George S. Patton made an interesting quote. He said, "It is foolish and wrong to mourn the men who died. Rather, we should thank God that such men lived." 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We should be grateful that so many were willing to sacrifice so we could live free.
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1: What do you do on a 3-day weekend? Are you working hard or are you playing hard?
0: Getting caught up on chores.
1: There's that.
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0: Mercy Me with Make It Well on Life 100.7. Nick and Lindsay with you. And mm-hmm. I was recently exposed to an interesting snack.
1: Oh, okay.
0: Okay, so out with my wife, Kim, my son, Paul, mm-hmm. we're pulling over, getting snacks out of the gas station. And my son, Paul, gets into the vehicle and he says, "Dad, I have new cheese puffs for you to try. I love cheese puffs.
1: Okay. Yeah.
0: They are flaming hot dill pickle flavored cheese puffs.
1: Oh, whoa.
0: Yes. Okay.
1: Spicy, like spicy pickle or like the Cheetos things?
0: Like why? Like why? So,
1: like all of the above.
0: Here's the rub. Paul didn't like them, uh-huh. which is fine. His taste.

0: You said, "Hey, weird. Look, Dad."
1: Yep. But later on that day, I saw the bag and I was like, "You know what? Just to experiment, let's try." And I got angry at myself
0: for trying.
1: No, because it was good.
0: Oh, it was good. You liked it.
1: It was too spicy for me, but man, why?
0: Why?
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1: What? It doesn't even make sense.
0: No.
1: I thought dad jokes were to make your eyes roll, not to laugh.
0: No, they're for me to laugh, for sure. I'm your Professor Nick for Dad Joke 101, along with student teacher Lindsay. Mm-hmm. And just the facts, dad jokes can point out great truths to you in a lot of different situations. For example, what is the least spoken language in the world?
1: I don't know.
0: Sign language.
1: Very funny.
0: You don't speak right. When you do. It's, yeah. I've been learning sign language.
1: Oh, okay, good.
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0: Latest from Elevation Rhythm with Washed on Life 100.7. Morning, Nick and Lindsay with you on Memorial Day, a day where we honor those who have given their lives in service to our country.
1: Right.
0: And we are so grateful for that sacrifice.
1: We are. One of the leaders of our nation said, "We owe our liberty and our prosperity to the strength and the valor of those who fought in that great struggle. But we also inherit the responsibility of defending that gift. We must be the guardians of the freedom that was delivered to us today by what we do here at home to keep freedom alive and enhance its meaning."
0: Prayers go out to all those, their families who have lost loved ones in service to our country, even those we know just this year locally, a family going through that. So we want to lift up in prayer and honor all of those.
1: Whether it's morning
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0: Congratulations, class of 2026, Life 100.7. Nick and Lindsay with you. And actually, both of us had graduates recently in our families.
1: Mine is moving on to middle school next year. She's a little nervous, a little scared, but she's kind of excited now that she's been made aware of a few things.
0: And it's exciting as a parent watching your kids grow or your grandkids grow or nieces and nephews. And for those of you graduating, whether it's middle school to high school to college, or getting that college degree, or just kindergarten, congratulations. We're all so proud of you. Remember God in all that you do and how he has loved you and brought you to him.
1: Good job.
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0: Mark the date on your calendar. I got a big red circle around mine. Life 100.7. Hey, Nick and Lindsay, and it's coming up in November.
1: Yes, November 20th at Pinnacle Bank Arena. Guess who it is?
0: Oh,
1: no,
0: I,
1: don't let Nick talk.
0: I know.
1: He's not going to tell you, but I am, because it's Chris Tomlin.
0: Yes.
1: It's also Toby Mac.
0: Yes.
1: And don't let Nick tell you who the third one is.
0: It's one of my favorite bands.
1: Nope. Nick?
0: I've got like every CD.
1: Third Day.
0: Yes.
1: Oh, this show is going to be incredible. All three of those artists under the same roof in the same arena.
0: Yeah.
1: Oh my goodness.
0: Yeah.

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0: The song came from a place of realizing that we don't have to have it all together to come to God.
1: Hey, I'm Leanna Crawford, and this is the story behind the song, Honest.
0: He wants us to come to him just as we are, with our doubts, our pain, and even the things we try to hide. My hope and prayer is that when you hear this song, you're reminded that God is with you, right where you are, and he loves you in the middle of your mess. 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

0: is to be honest.
1: 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Hey, we're Nick and Lindsay with you. And in our world, there are food combos that just get tried all the time, especially by companies.
0: Okay.
1: There's weird ones like Spam is coming out with a hot dog.
0: Yes.
1: And there's the Cheetos hot pickled.
0: Sounds like a good barbecue to me.
1: How about a strawberry shortcake pork rind?
0: What?
1: Yep. Yeah, it is not make-believe. It combines the salty, crunchy kind of pork rind porkiness flavor with the sweet strawberry dessert flavor.
0: That feels like a sacrilege.
1: I know. It's one of those things. Like, there's some combos I'm like, okay, I'll give it a shot.
0: Yeah.
1: But then you just see them and you're like, why? Why?
0: Strawberry shortcake and pork rinds.
1: Why?
0: I can't figure that one out.
1: Why?
0: I'd try it just to say I did it.
1: But good. I'll let you try.
0: Gross.
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0: Katie Nicole singing Have Your Way on Life 100.7. Hey, Nick and Lindsay with you. Thanks for joining us this Memorial Day, where we celebrate all those who have given their lives in service to the country and give honor to what they have done for our freedoms.
1: Right. Those sacrifices give us what we have today.
0: Yeah.
1: Right here in this country. And so grateful for those of you who have family members who have served in the military and gone on ahead. Some encouragement for you today. Psalm 100 verse 3 says, "Know that the Lord is God. It is He who made us, and we are His. We are His people, the sheep of His pasture."

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1: 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Hey, I'm Tammy, bringing you some good news for your Monday from 1 John 3:1. See how very much our Heavenly Father loves us, for He allows us to be called His children. That's who we really are. Oh, what

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0: That was Jamie McDonald, always a good one, on Life 100.7. Hey, I'm Tammy, and I read this quote the other day. Stress is manageable. Stress without recovery isn't. Oh man, and I find that so true in my life. One thing I haven't always realized is the body and the mind can handle stress way more than we think it can. But you know what it can't handle? Doing it indefinitely without a chance to rest and repair. Because instinctively, we are training to exhaust. Have you ever been there? You just keep going, hoping things will settle down, and they don't, till you find yourself worn thin and completely spent. So today, I am choosing to do something intentional for myself, a moment of rest, maybe even a moment of repair. Maybe that's taking a long shower, eating a full, well-balanced meal, maybe putting your phone away for the day, or even let's start with an hour, or simply just having a conversation with a friend, because that right there is a fuel to keep us going when stress decides to show up again tomorrow.
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4: 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Three likely reasons. Number one, we stray from the Lord. Jesus said, "Apart from me, you can do nothing." Second reason, we waver in unbelief. When the disciples asked Jesus why they couldn't cast out the demon-possessed boy, he said, "Because of the littleness of your faith." And then reason number three, it's because we neglect prayer. Jesus went on to say to his disciples, "This kind of demon cannot come out by anything but prayer." 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

0: Tornwell's bringing us Breathe On It. Hey, I'm Tammy on Life 100.7. I just want to take a moment to say bravo. Way to go. You've done it. Congratulations, graduate. Hey, this is your moment. From the first steps of the big milestones to every challenge in between, God has laid such good plans for you and for your future. You know, Jeremiah 29:11 says exactly that. For I know the plans I have for you, declares the Lord. Plans to prosper you and not to harm you. Plans to give you a hope and a future. Hey, and as you step into the next chapter of your life, whichever way it takes you, know that your Life 100.7 family is believing for big things. All that is coming your way in this next chapter of your life. Congratulations, graduate class of 2026.
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2: Kickstart my heart and take my soul to the OR. Cause I can't find a pulse, can't find the beat. Flatlined all the time, checking on my vital signs. I can't even stand the sight of me. It was hard to find you in the pain, but it's harder now that I can.

0: 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Okay, summer, it's just around the corner, which means, Mom, we need to swap some secrets.
1: What Mom already knows.
0: Or maybe we can call it sharing strategies. Hey, I'm Tammy, and the truth is, this summer, I want to work smarter, not harder. And there are those mom strategies that I know you're using in your home, and they're really helping manage the kids this summer. Okay, I got to tell you one that I did with my little guy, and I'm still trying to do it, although he's pushing five, is nap time. It's always a struggle because our life is so much fun. He just doesn't want to miss anything. But one thing I heard just a couple years ago is give your toddler an option of how long they want to sleep. Now, hear me out. Either have them choose 1 hour or 60 minutes. Then they get a choice. And here's the thing. They probably will always choose the 1 hour because one is less than 60. But hey, you get the same kind of free time. All right, Mom, swap your secret, your strategy you're sure to use this summer. I could really use your help.
1: Tammy loves hanging out with you.
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If this season has been a bumpy one for you, here's some encouragement from author Annie Downs. Trust that the path you're on is going somewhere. And wherever that is, God knows.

0: That was Mercy Me with Make It Well. Hey, I'm Tammy. 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

0: That was Tyrion bringing us testimony on Life 100.7. Hey, I'm Tammy, and you know, life is full of so many unknowns. Things like a Pinterest recipe, yeah, made one last week. I will tell you, what came out of my oven was not the picture that I pinned. No, it just did not add up. Maybe today already you have ran into some unknowns, like things popping up at work or a parenting situation you had to deal with, the weather, the traffic. Yeah. Okay. So many unknowns, but if you are looking for a truth, something that you can hang your hat on, anchor your heart to today. Oh, I've got the perfect thing. It comes to us from Psalm 100 verse 3. This is going to encourage you. Know that the Lord is God. It is He who made us, and we are His. We are His people and the sheep of His pasture.
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0: 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Hey, I'm Tammy, and that was Blessing Offer with Lift Me Up. 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

0: 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Hey, I'm Tammy. And if you're feeling worn out, weighted down, maybe even a little weary, okay, this next song, it's going to encourage you.
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0: Because, man, I know it's encouraging me. That feeling of striving, struggling, trying to be enough. Well, this next song by Caleb and John, it really is an invitation to just let go, to rest in what's already been done for us, to lift our head and to walk in freedom. They took this song right out of John 19, verse 30, when Jesus said, "It is finished." That wasn't the closing line of his suffering. It was the opening act to our victory. This next song, "Finish," it captures that heart in every note.

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100.7. Congratulations, graduate of 2026. I don't know if I can say it better than the words of Dr. Seuss. Today you are you. 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

0: That was Phil Wickham with Homesick for Heaven on Life 100.7. Hey, I'm Tammy. And before I hop out of here today, turn you over to Bruce with your afternoon unwind. I just want to take a moment and say happy Memorial Day. Maybe today you are just spending it in rest. Maybe you're firing up the grill for the first time. Brats, burgers, hot dogs. I know it'll be the first of many. Or maybe you're doing all the summer things, like getting the pool ready, doing some yard work, bubbles, you name it. But you know, this day, it's really a day to honor those who paid the ultimate price for us. And recently I saw a quote that I thought pretty much summed it up. So I want to leave you with this today. Only two defining forces have ever offered to die for you: Jesus Christ and the American soldier. One died for your soul. The other died for your freedom.
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0: Ah, those dusty Bibles. What a challenging song there from Josiah Queen here on Life 100.7. Hope you're having a great Memorial Day. And I hope that you are making plans to be a part of seeing three different amazing artists all on one stage as Life 100.7 welcomes Third Day, Chris Tomlin, and Toby Mac. They're all going to be at Pinnacle Bank Arena in Lincoln later on this year on November 20th. Don't put off getting the tickets. Just get that done. 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Just go to lifeomaha.com or you can go to the Life 100.7 app to get your tickets. But man, what an encouraging night it's going to be on November 20th.
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0: you're listening today and you need freedom from something, I want to let you know it's found in the blood of Jesus that washes you. This is Nate from Elevation Rhythm, and this is the heart behind our song, Washed. The Bible says in Ephesians 2:13, "But now in Christ Jesus, you who were once far off have been brought near by the blood of Christ." And that's what the song, Washed, is all about. We are able to celebrate that we were once far off, and because of the blood of Jesus washing us, we are now near to the heart of the Father.
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1: I hope this story makes you smile today.
0: Is that a goat or a sheep, rather, in your yard? Well, neighborhoods around Washington, D.C. Are seeing a lot of sheep. Instead of firing up noisy lawn equipment, hundreds of residents are calling in a team from a company called Lamb Movers that they bring in these sheep and they put a fence up around the yard so they don't get out. And yep, they munch on overgrown weeds, including poison ivy, grass, and they get the job done. Yeah, don't even need lawnmowers to do that. That definitely makes me smile just picturing all those sheep grazing in neighborhoods.
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You can find out what's going on this summer. It's unofficially started with this Memorial Day weekend. 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

0: Katie Nicole on Life 100.7 and Have Your Way. I'm Bruce. Hope you're having a great Memorial Day. All right, ready to put on your history hat? A little history of Memorial Day. It originally honored those who lost their lives while fighting in the Civil War. But during World War I, the U.S. found itself embroiled in another major conflict, and so they started commemorating lost soldiers there, World War II, then the Vietnam War. Well, finally, in 1971, Memorial Day became a federal holiday across the country, thanks to a law Congress had passed 2.5 years earlier. So there you go, just a little history lesson. I know there's no school in session today, but it's just good to know the backstory. And let's take a moment and remember those who have lost their lives serving our country.
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1: This is how it feels to be free. 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This is joy. This is peace. 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
1: 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This is awesome. 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

0: Zach Williams with Rescue Story here on Life 100.7. I'm Bruce. It is Memorial Day, and Arlington National Cemetery in Washington, D.C. hosts one of the largest ceremonies here on this day. If you had a chance to visit Arlington, my family did a few years ago, and wow, it's pretty overwhelming. And you can see the, you know, Tomb of the Unknown Soldier there. The president usually does the wreath laying there. More than 600,000 graves are decorated each year at Arlington Cemetery alone. And honoring, of course, those who have given their lives for our country in all different wars, and we honor them today.
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Hi, I'm Bruce. It's just after 5 o'clock. Hope you're having a great Memorial Day. This is We the Kingdom, Holy Water.

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1: For King and Country Brothers, and they do such a great job. 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And do you like to plan ahead? 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
1: 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U.S. Marine Corps veteran David Daly holds Memorial Day close to his heart. He says, "For me, the day reminds me of friends lost in the horrors of war. At the same time, it reminds us all that while the day-to-day events of the world often paint a picture of gloom and doom, we still live in a place where heroes are among us. While these brave souls have passed in service, their memory is honored on Memorial Day to remind us that we had the privilege of existing on the same plane as them, even if it was only for a moment. It is these heroes that we honor here on Memorial Day."
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4: 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Chris Tomlin.

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0: Do you find the history of things kind of fascinating? 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I'm Bruce. It is Memorial Day, and we honor those who have given their lives for our country. It originally honored, Memorial Day did, honor those lost while fighting in the Civil War many years ago, but then World War I happened, World War II, the Vietnam War, it just kind of it kept extending that, and these new conflicts. Finally, in 1971, Memorial Day became a federal holiday across the country, thanks to a law Congress had passed 2.5 years earlier. So kind of interesting, right? Did you know that the original Memorial Day, or the origins of it, was way back to the Civil War? But today we honor those who have given their lives for our country. And maybe you have a family member in the service living. That is great. Thank God for that. But maybe you know some as well that have lost their lives. And let's honor them today.
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0: I wrote this song during a time when I felt completely lost. This is Zach Williams, and this is the story behind my new song, Wait For Me. I've been walking through life trying to figure out everything on my own, carrying things I should have laid down years ago. And the more I tried, the harder the road got. One day I finally looked up and prayed, God, I need some direction. And what struck me was realizing he had never left. He was just there patiently waiting for me to turn around. Every detour, every stumble, every mile, every time I walked in the wrong direction, he kept guiding me back. The song is a reminder that even when we take the long way home, God still waits for us.
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0: Josiah Queen, think about that one. Brand new iPhones, but yet a dusty Bible. Well, what a challenge there to get in to our Bibles. Life 100.7. It's Memorial Day. I'm Bruce. Hope it's been a great day for you. And we kind of think of this weekend as the unofficial start to summer. So maybe you're in that mode. The kids are out of school and you're looking for things to do, not only for you, but them as well. And maybe together. There's vacation Bible schools, concerts, picnics, celebrations, things that are happening all throughout our area. And you can find out about that. Just go to lifeomaha.com. And check out the community calendar.
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3: The Bible makes it clear that sinners don't get into heaven. It also says that all of us have sinned. Dr. Tony Evans says that would be a hopeless situation if not for what Jesus did. More about that today as we spend 2 minutes with Tony.
4: Behold the Lamb of God who taketh away the sin of the world. It is a substitutionary atonement. God allows substitutes, temporarily in the Old Testament, but permanently in Christ. The verse that kind of gives you the summary of this is 2 Corinthians 5:21, which says, "He who knew no sin became sin for us, that we might become the righteousness of God in him." There was a credit transfer. God took the perfect credit of Jesus, and he transfers the perfect credit score to the person who receives Christ. So even though you got a

0: bad credit score. When God looks at you, he sees a perfect credit score. Your credit score is bad. Jesus' credit score is perfect. What God does is he transfers that credit score to your account, so that when he looks at you, it is as though you have never sinned, even though we all still sin. But because the credit score is perfect, we are acceptable to a perfect God, because he's given us his perfect credit through his perfect son. That's good news. I got a bill that I don't have to pay for.
1: 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Tony has a short video that explains everything you need to know and some free follow-up resources to get you started. 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

0: 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Chris Tomlin and Toby Mac all together November 20th at Pinnacle Bank Arena in Lincoln. 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Hope you've had a great Memorial Day. And I'm going to hand things over to Ben here in just a little bit. But first, Psalm 103, I want to share with you. It says, know that the Lord is God, and all that he has made us, rather. He's God. He made us, and we are his. We are his people, the sheep of his pasture.
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